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3: A heat advisory continues until 9 p.m. tonight. A severe thunderstorm watch continues until midnight tonight. Slight chance for storms tonight, otherwise partly cloudy skies. Lows of aloft around 72, south winds 8 to 15 miles per hour. From the Cool 103.5 Weather Center, powered by Weatherology, I'm staff meteorologist Laura Lockwood. Currently, it's 90 degrees.
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2: A heat advisory continues until 9 p.m. tonight. A severe thunderstorm watch continues until midnight tonight. Slight chance for storms tonight, otherwise partly cloudy skies. Lulls of aloft around 72, south winds 8 to 15 miles per hour. From the Cool 103.5 Weather Center, powered by Weatherology, I'm staff meteorologist Laura Lockwood. Currently, it's 90 degrees.
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2: Ellis Island, the gateway to America, is often romanticized in books and movies. In reality, for many, it was a terrifying process that didn't always result in admittance to the United States. Ellis Island saw more than 12 million immigrants, an average of 5,000 a day. While orderly, it was an overwhelmingly bureaucratic process of inspections, including physical and mental. Language barriers, confusing regulations, huge crowds, and impatient officials made the process overwhelming for immigrants already exhausted from the trip across the sea. But when successful, immigrants boarded the ferry from Ellis Island to New York City with a tremendous relief that the end of a long journey to the promise of the United States was beginning.
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2: A heat advisory continues until 9 p.m. tonight. A severe thunderstorm watch continues until midnight tonight. Slight chance of thunderstorms tonight. Otherwise, partly cloudy skies. Lows dip down to about 72. Southerly winds 8 to 15 miles per hour. From the cool 103.5 Weather Center, powered by Weatherology, I'm staff meteorologist Laura Lockwood. Currently, it's 88 degrees.
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4: A heat advisory continues until 9 p.m. tonight. A severe thunderstorm watch continues until midnight tonight. Slight chance of thunderstorms tonight. Otherwise, partly cloudy skies. Lows dip down to about 72. Southerly winds 8 to 15 miles per hour. From the Cool 103.5 Weather Center, powered by Weatherology, I'm staff meteorologist Laura Lockwood. Currently, it's 88 degrees.
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5: 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Time for the week that was. Melanie Wilkinson joins us here in studio.
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3: 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From the Better Homes and Gardens Real Estate, the Good Life Group Studios.
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1: A heat advisory continues until 9 p.m. tonight. A severe thunderstorm watch continues until midnight tonight. Partly cloudy skies tonight with a slight chance of severe thunderstorms. Lows dip down to about 72. South winds 8 to 15 miles per hour. From the Cool 103.5 Weather Center, powered by Weatherology, I'm staff meteorologist Laura Lockwood. Right now, 86.
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2: A heat advisory continues until 9 p.m. tonight. A severe thunderstorm watch continues until midnight tonight. Partly cloudy skies tonight with a slight chance of severe thunderstorms. Lows dip down to about 72. South winds 8 to 15 miles per hour. From the Cool 103.5 Weather Center, powered by Weatherology, I'm staff meteorologist Laura Lockwood. Right now, 86.
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5: 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Melanie Wilkinson joins us here in studio.
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2: A severe thunderstorm watch remains in effect. Slight chance of severe thunderstorms tonight, otherwise partly cloudy skies. Lows level off around 72. Southerly winds 8 to 15 miles per hour. Mainly clear skies tomorrow, high of 93. From the Cool 103.5 Weather Center, powered by Weatherology, I'm staff meteorologist Laura Lockwood. Right now, it's 84 degrees.
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7: A severe thunderstorm watch remains in effect. Slight chance of severe thunderstorms tonight, otherwise partly cloudy skies. Lows level off around 72. Southerly winds 8 to 15 miles per hour. Mainly clear skies tomorrow, high of 93. From the Cool 103.5 Weather Center, powered by Weatherology, I'm staff meteorologist Laura Lockwood. Right now, it's 84 degrees.
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1: A severe thunderstorm watch remains in effect. Slight chance of severe thunderstorms tonight. Otherwise, partly cloudy skies. Lows level off around 72. Southerly winds, 8 to 15 miles per hour. Mainly clear skies. Tomorrow, high of 93. From the Cool 103.5 Weather Center, powered by Weatherology, I'm staff meteorologist Laura Lockwood. Right now, it's 84 degrees.
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0: I'm weatherology meteorologist Jennifer Wojcicki with a significant weather update. A severe thunderstorm watch continues until midnight tonight. A severe thunderstorm watch means that conditions are favorable for the development of severe thunderstorms over the next several hours. Some of these storms may produce large hail and strong damaging straight-line winds. Although a tornadic development can't be ruled out, damaging hail and strong winds are likely to be the primary threat with developing storms. Storms can pop up quickly, so stay up to date on rapidly changing weather conditions and be prepared to take action if warnings are issued. A severe thunderstorm watch continues until midnight tonight. From the cool 103.5 Weather Center, I'm meteorologist Jennifer Wojcicki. This significant weather update has been brought to you by the following sponsors.
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2: June 6, 1944, known as D-Day, launched Operation Overlord, the largest amphibious invasion in history. American soldiers played a crucial role in this massive Allied effort. Of the 160,000 troops involved in the first day, 70 to 80,000 of them were American. The U.S. 82nd and 101st Airborne Divisions were dropped behind enemy lines in the night, while U.S. troops stormed the heavily fortified Omaha and Utah beaches with relentless bravery that allowed the Allies to push through. By the end of the day, 156,000 Allied troops, half of them American, were safely ashore.
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6: A severe thunderstorm watch remains in effect. Slight chance of severe thunderstorms tonight, otherwise partly cloudy skies. Lows level off around 72. Southerly winds 8 to 15 miles per hour. Mainly clear skies tomorrow, high of 93. From the Cool 103.5 Weather Center, powered by Weatherology, I'm staff meteorologist Laura Lockwood. Right now, it's 84 degrees.
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0: I'm weatherology meteorologist Jennifer Wojcicki with a significant weather update. A heat advisory continues until 9 p.m. tomorrow night. A heat advisory means that a combination of high temperatures and high humidity will produce dangerous conditions, especially for those who are sensitive to heat, especially children and the elderly. In order to prevent heat sickness and heat stroke, take steps to keep cool, drink plenty of water, stay in the shade as much as possible, and, if you must be outside, take occasional breaks in an air-conditioned building to cool down. Watch out for the warning signs of heat stroke, including dizziness, nausea, headache, and disorientation. A heat advisory continues until 9 p.m. tomorrow night. From the Cool 103.5 Weather Center, I'm meteorologist Jennifer Wojcicki. This significant weather update has been brought to you by the following sponsors.
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0: I'm weatherology meteorologist Jennifer Wojcicki with a significant weather update. A heat advisory continues until 9 p.m. tonight. A heat advisory means that a combination of high temperatures and high humidity will produce dangerous conditions, especially for those who are sensitive to heat, especially children and the elderly. In order to prevent heat sickness and heat stroke, take steps to keep cool, drink plenty of water, stay in the shade as much as possible, and, if you must be outside, take occasional breaks in an air-conditioned building to cool down. Watch out for the warning signs of heat stroke, including dizziness, nausea, headache, and disorientation. A heat advisory continues until 9 p.m. tonight. From the cool 103.5 Weather Center, I'm meteorologist Jennifer Wojcicki. This significant weather update has been brought to you by the following sponsors.
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3: Slight chance for storms. Overnight, otherwise, partly cloudy skies. Lows of a low around 72. Winds out of the south, 8 to 15 miles per hour. Tuesday, highs around 93. Slight chance of thunderstorms. Tuesday night, lows dip down to about 72, cloudy. From the Cool 103.5 Weather Center, powered by Weatherology, I'm staff meteorologist Laura Lockwood. Right now, 79.
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1: Light chance for storms. Overnight, otherwise, partly cloudy skies. Lows of a low around 72. Winds out of the south, 8 to 15 miles per hour. Tuesday, highs around 93. Slight chance of thunderstorms. Tuesday night, lows dip down to about 72, cloudy. From the Cool 103.5 Weather Center, powered by Weatherology, I'm staff meteorologist Laura Lockwood. Right now, 79.
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1: Partly cloudy overnight with a slight chance for storms. Lows around 72. South winds 8 to 15 miles per hour. High of 93 Tuesday. Cloudy skies expected Tuesday night. Slight chance for storms. Lows dip down to about 72. From the cool 103.5 Weather Center, I'm meteorologist Jennifer Wojcicki. Right now, 79.
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1: Puts me in a good mood.
2: Partly cloudy overnight with a slight chance for storms. Lows around 72. South winds 8 to 15 miles per hour. High of 93 Tuesday. Cloudy skies expected Tuesday night. Slight chance for storms. Lows dip down to about 72. From the cool 103.5 Weather Center, I'm meteorologist Jennifer Wojcicki. Right now, 79.
3: 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Not only a tribute to the brave young country, but Lutz hoped this painting would inspire his German countrymen to pursue more liberal reforms in Germany, just like America. Shipped to America in 1851, Washington crossing the Delaware hung in the U.S. Capitol Rotunda before moving to the Met in New York City. Only 12 and a half inches by 21 inches, this painting has stirred the patriotic emotions of countless Americans, a treasured part of American history we celebrate today.
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1: Partly cloudy overnight with a slight chance for storms. Lows around 72. South winds 8 to 15 miles per hour. High of 93 Tuesday. Cloudy skies expected Tuesday night. Slight chance for storms. Lows dip down to about 72. From the cool 103.5 Weather Center, I'm meteorologist Jennifer Wojcicki. Right now, 79.
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1: Partly cloudy skies overnight with lows around 72. East winds 8 to 15 miles per hour. Mainly clear skies Tuesday, high of 92. Slight chance for storms Tuesday night, lows dip down to about 72. Cloudy skies. From the cool 103.5 Weather Center, powered by Weatherology, I'm staff meteorologist Jennifer Wojcicki. Currently 77.
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0: I'm weatherology meteorologist Jennifer Wojcicki with a significant weather update. A heat advisory continues until 9 p.m. tonight. A heat advisory means that a combination of high temperatures and high humidity will produce dangerous conditions, especially for those who are sensitive to heat, especially children and the elderly. In order to prevent heat sickness and heat stroke, take steps to keep cool, drink plenty of water, stay in the shade as much as possible, and, if you must be outside, take occasional breaks in an air-conditioned building to cool down. Watch out for the warning signs of heat stroke, including dizziness, nausea, headache, and disorientation. A heat advisory continues until 9 p.m. tonight. 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This significant weather update has been brought to you by the following sponsors.
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1: Partly cloudy skies overnight with lows around 72. East winds 8 to 15 miles per hour. Mainly clear skies Tuesday, high of 92. Slight chance for storms. Tuesday night, lows dip down to about 72. Cloudy skies. From the cool 103.5 Weather Center, powered by Weatherology, I'm staff meteorologist Jennifer Wojcicki. Currently, 73.
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3: Partly cloudy skies overnight with lows around 72. East winds 8 to 15 miles per hour. Mainly clear skies Tuesday, high of 92. Slight chance for storms Tuesday night, lows dip down to about 72. Cloudy skies. From the cool 103.5 Weather Center, powered by Weatherology, I'm staff meteorologist Jennifer Wojcicki. Currently 73.
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2: Mainly sunny skies today, with daytime highs approaching 92. East winds 5 to 10 miles per hour. Cloudy skies expected tonight. Slight chance for storms. Lows dip down to about 72. Sunshine mixed with clouds at times. Tomorrow, highs level off around 93. From the cool 103.5 Weather Center, I'm meteorologist Jennifer Wojcicki. Currently 72.
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5: Mainly sunny skies today with daytime highs approaching 92. East winds 5 to 10 miles per hour. Cloudy skies expected tonight. Slight chance for storms. Lows dip down to about 72. Sunshine mixed with clouds at times. Tomorrow, highs level off around 93. From the cool 103.5 Weather Center, I'm meteorologist Jennifer Wojcicki. Currently 72.
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4: Mainly sunny skies today with daytime highs approaching 92. East winds 5 to 10 miles per hour. Cloudy skies expected tonight. Slight chance for storms. Lows dip down to about 72. Sunshine mixed with clouds at times. Tomorrow, highs level off around 93. From the cool 103.5 Weather Center, I'm meteorologist Jennifer Wojcicki. Currently 72.
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1: 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Corn and soybeans suffered double-digit losses yesterday. Traders remained unconcerned about crop progress in June. That said, USDA dropped its weekly corn and soybean ratings yesterday compared to a week ago and a year ago. July weather seems less threatening. Additionally, product markets were weaker for soybeans yesterday. Traders will be focused today on the release of the acreage report and quarterly grain stocks. The reports have the potential to be market movers. Average price reactions are 20 to 35 cents over the last 5 years for corn and soybeans. The crude oil market is trading back and forth amid headlines about uncertainty surrounding the U.S.-Iran peace talks. Reportedly, peace talks will resume today. USDA reported yesterday corn exports and soybean export inspections were both within trade expectations. Much-needed rain in Europe is absent from the near-term forecast, leaving extreme heat a bullish factor for wheat and corn there. Analysts expect USDA today to print a record large June 1 corn stocks estimate and the largest soybean stocks estimate since 2020. Rain is expected for the Midwest through this week. The main coverage in the upper Midwest and Northern Plains. In the overnight session, we are mixed in the grains. July corn up a penny at 403. December steady at 430. July soybeans down a quarter at 1108 and a half. November down two at 1137. July bean oil down 9. July soybean meal is down $1 a ton. July Kansas City wheat is up 4 3/4, 604 3/4. September is up a penny and a half. 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
5: Mainly sunny skies today with daytime highs approaching 92. East winds 5 to 10 miles per hour. Cloudy skies expected tonight. Slight chance for storms. Lows dip down to about 72. Sunshine mixed with clouds at times. Tomorrow, highs level off around 93. From the cool 103.5 Weather Center, I'm meteorologist Jennifer Wojcicki. Currently 72.
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1: 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Edgar made a career in commodity trading and grain merchandising. But friends say what made Edgar special was how he used these experiences to directly serve producers. He invested in young people and underserved communities, including his work in founding the Kansas Black Farmers Association. The Nebraska Rural Radio Association is honored to recognize the late Edgar Hicks for his service to agriculture.
2: Mainly sunny skies today with daytime highs approaching 92. East winds 5 to 10 miles per hour. Cloudy skies expected tonight. Slight chance for storms. Lows dip down to about 72. Sunshine mixed with clouds at times. Tomorrow, highs level off around 93. From the cool 103.5 Weather Center, I'm meteorologist Jennifer Wojcicki. Right now, 73.
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1: Good Tuesday morning on the Rural Radio Network. I'm Alex Makovica with today's agriculture news. The nation's high court agrees to let Nebraska sue Colorado over water rights. Steve White has more on our top story.
2: On Monday, the Supreme Court granted Nebraska permission to file its complaint over the South Platte River Compact and the proposed Perkins County Canal. Colorado now has 30 days to answer. Nebraska Attorney General Mike Hilgers called it huge news, saying the state now gets the chance to vindicate its water rights before the nation's highest court. Colorado officials have argued the case is premature. Colorado's Attorney General and Governor have said Colorado is complying with the compact and they are not blocking Nebraska's canal plans. The dispute centers on whether Colorado's water use and permitting posture threaten Nebraska's rights to South Platte River water. Nebraska says the case is key to the state's future water supply. Colorado says the facts and law are on its side.
1: Thanks, Steve. Colorado now has 30 days to answer as the case moves on to the next phase. The world is expected to produce more food than ever over the next decade, but farmers may not see an easier road ahead on the global scale. A new outlook from the Food and Ag Organization and the United Nations projects global grain production will climb to a record 3.22 billion metric tons by 2035, with farm income per worker rising just shy of 10%. But the report warns continued wars, energy price spikes, and other global disruptions could leave a 1 in 4 chance that farm incomes in 2035 could actually fall below today's levels. Researchers say productivity gains should boost output, but uncertainty remains one of the industry's biggest challenges. From the Nebraska Soybean Board Studios, I'm Alex Makovica.
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2: Mainly sunny skies today with daytime highs approaching 92. East winds 5 to 10 miles per hour. Cloudy skies expected tonight. Slight chance for storms. Lows dip down to about 72. Sunshine mixed with clouds at times. Tomorrow, highs level off around 93. From the cool 103.5 Weather Center, I'm meteorologist Jennifer Wojcicki. Right now, 73.
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0: Tina Turner on Cool Radio. What's Love Got to Do With It? We've got more music coming up next year in the 7 o'clock hour from Paul Young, plus the Eagles, right after this break. It's Cool Radio.
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5: As we celebrate the 250th birthday of America this July, here are some interesting facts about the Revolutionary War. April 19th of 1775 is the date most known as the start of the American Revolution, but historians consider the first death of the war 5 years earlier in 1770 when Crispus Attucks was killed during the Boston Massacre. Independence Day is July 4th when the Declaration was signed, but Continental Congress actually declared our independence on July 2nd. Spies in the Revolutionary War communicated using invisible ink made with ferrous sulfate, water, and lemon juice.
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Cracker Frenzy is coming up this Friday, and they've got the big fireworks show starting Friday night, and also a drone show as well. And you should know, for the drone show, if you want to get a good view of that, you have to be at a correct angle watching the drone show. If you're at a different angle or a wrong angle, you're not going to see it very well, or see the pictures that the drones are trying to make. So there is a map on the York County Visitors Bureau website. We'll also put it on our website and social media pages when we get closer to the event. But it basically is saying where the good areas to watch the drone show will be, and especially where not to be, because you want to get a good view and a good angle of this first ever drone show for Firecracker Frenzy that the York County Visitors Bureau is bringing here to York this year. Should be a great show. Can't wait for it.

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3: Mainly sunny skies today with daytime highs approaching 92. East winds 5 to 10 miles per hour. Cloudy skies expected tonight. Slight chance for storms. Lows dip down to about 72. Sunshine mixed with clouds at times. Tomorrow, highs level off around 93. From the cool 103.5 Weather Center, I'm meteorologist Jennifer Wojcicki. Right now, 73.
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4: Good morning, 8 o'clock hour on this Tuesday, June the 30th. Final day of June here, almost July, almost the seventh month of the year. Where is 2026 going? Just breezing right along. Parker Scheiser with you. 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

0: and the gang here on Cool Radio. Good times, great music. Taking a look at the community calendar here for the York County area tonight at the Henderson Farmers Market. They've got some events happening there. 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Also at Wessel's Living History Farm, they have what's called the Farm Life Adventures. 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So good stuff there going on around the area. You can check a community calendar as well on our website, coolradionow.com. We'll be right back with your weather forecast next.
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4: Mainly sunny skies today with daytime highs approaching 92. East winds 5 to 10 miles per hour. Cloudy skies expected tonight. Slight chance for storms. Lows dip down to about 72. Sunshine mixed with clouds at times. Tomorrow, highs level off around 93. From the cool 103.5 Weather Center, I'm meteorologist Jennifer Wojcicki. Right now, 73.
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7: The Battle of Gettysburg on July 1st through the 3rd marked the turning point of the Civil War. After defensive victories in Virginia, Confederate General Lee hoped that winning a battle north of the Mason-Dixon line would force negotiations to end the war. The overwhelming defeat at Gettysburg prevented Lee's goals and forced a retreat. Union Major General Meade also had a missed opportunity. Despite President Lincoln's urging, he did not pursue Lee's retreating army, thus missing the opportunity to trap them and force a Confederate surrender. The bloodiest single battle of the war, there were more than 50,000 casualties in 3 days, ending in a decisive Union victory.
0: The American Minute on Max Country and Cool Radio is brought to you by Mid-America Vision, Lee's Refrigeration, Spring Creek Repair, Fillmore County Hospital, and Nick's Farm Store, celebrating 60 years. 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

0: desired by you too. 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But first, this week, we are giving away the prize to Crouch's Farm and Hardware in Seward, a $100 gift card. They're a hardware store in Seward with tools, clothing, plants, mowers, gifts, other things like that at Crouch's Farm and Hardware. Usually, we've been drawing out the winners on Friday, but we are off on Friday. It's the 4th of July weekend. We're not here on Friday, July 3rd. So we are going to announce the winner of the summer block party this week on Thursday morning, which means you have one less day to get signed up on our website. 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Click on that. Enter your information there, and you are entered to win. 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
2: 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Grain trade was mixed overnight as traders position ahead of the USDA's acreage update and the quarterly stocks report. Corn acreage is expected to drop 400,000 acres and soybeans are anticipated to rise by 670,000. Corn conditions slipped 1 percentage point to 67% good to excellent last week compared to 73% last year at this time. Poor to very poor rose 2%, and corn stocks are pegged at just under 5.4 billion bushels as of June 1st and the highest since 1988. Soybean conditions also slipped by 1 percentage point to 65% good to excellent with poor to very poor moving 2% higher to 8% with soybean stocks estimated at about 1.05 billion bushels and the highest since 2020. July corn is up 1 1/4 at 4.03 1/4. December down a half at 4.29 1/4. July soybeans down 4 1/2 at 11.04 1/4. November down 6 1/4 at 11.33. July Chicago wheat down 1/4 at 5.69 1/4. September down 2 3/4 at 5.77. July Kansas City wheat down 1 3/4 at 5.98 1/4. September down 2 1/2 at 6.12 1/4. June live cattle are down 22 at 257.10. August up 15 at 243.72. August feeders down 55 at 366.92. September down 12 at 365.62. August lean hogs up 60 cents at 97.87. And October up 55 at 82.07. 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
3: Ellis Island, the gateway to America, is often romanticized in books and movies. In reality, for many, it was a terrifying process that didn't always result in admittance to the United States. Ellis Island saw more than 12 million immigrants, an average of 5,000 a day. While orderly, it was an overwhelmingly bureaucratic process of inspections, including physical and mental. Language barriers, confusing regulations, huge crowds, and impatient officials made the process overwhelming for immigrants already exhausted from the trip across the sea. But when successful, immigrants boarded the ferry from Ellis Island to New York City with a tremendous relief that the end of a long journey to the promise of the United States was beginning.
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Oh, this is a good one. It's hard to handle. 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
2: Mainly clear today, with daytime highs approaching 92. Winds out of the south, 5 to 10 miles per hour. Cloudy skies expected tonight. Slight chance for storms. Lows dip down to about 72. Daytime highs approaching 93. Tomorrow, sunshine mixed with clouds at times. From the cool 103.5 Weather Center, I'm meteorologist Jennifer Vlucitsky. Right now, it's 79 degrees.
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4: Good morning. Happy Tuesday. Final day of June here, right? Right? 30 days past September, yes. April, June. Yes, that's June. Right. 30th day of June. We're almost to July. What the heck is going on? Summer's breezing right through. But Eric, how are we doing today?
5: Doing great. Also, the exact halfway point of the year.
4: Yeah.
5: Yep. The end of the sixth month, the beginning of the seventh month is tomorrow. And
4: does it feel like we're halfway through 2026
5: well,
4: yet?
5: I mean, on one, you know, in some ways, yes. And in some ways, absolutely not. Like, in some ways, basketball season felt like it was 2 weeks ago.
4: Yeah.
5: And in some ways.
4: So we just got done with state basketball. The Milford girls just won a championship right now.
5: Basketball season was 3 years ago. My gosh, I haven't seen anything with basketball in forever. Mm-hmm. So, it's all relative. And it varies by the day, I think, sometimes.
4: Yeah, well, almost July, 4th of July weekend coming up. Should be a good weekend for everybody out there. But let's talk about some news items here. Just locally, some Husker stuff. Not much going on with Husker, athletics, kind of the off-season things. But they did make an announcement yesterday that there's going to be a multi-platinum country music superstar Cole Swindell is going to be playing after the North Dakota football game, which, cool, great, awesome. Like, if I like Cole Swindell, great artist. Why are we doing this? What are we doing?
5: Money.
4: Okay.
5: We have to generate money with Memorial Stadium because they're doing it in the stadium,
4: yes,
5: right?
4: Yep. They did this, what was it? It was after the volleyball day where they had Scotty McCreary, and there were a ton of people that stayed right after that volleyball thing and showed up, and that was cool. Again, I like this stuff. I'm just like, man, what are we doing? To me, this is what it feels like. To me, it feels like, we got Nebraska, North Dakota here. Need to get some butts in the seats, you know. Let's come up with something else to try to maybe get people to come. I don't think Nebraska's there yet, but boy, it could be. I don't know. I'm pretty down on Nebraska football right now, so maybe this is a ploy to do that.
5: Is this concert going to be in the stadium, or is it going to be like outside of East Stadium? You know, the Savannah Bananas set up the stage just on the east side, like basically in front of the new expansion and the Coliseum and all that. They've got the big kind of U-turn drive there, and it's a nice tailgate spot if you're the right donor.
4: The only thing that this says is it says Cole Swindell will perform a post-game concert September 19th at Memorial Stadium. That's all it says.
5: Well, you can be at Memorial Stadium without being
4: be on
5: in
4: the outside
5: Memorial
4: or
5: Stadium.
4: Know, be right in front of the Woolly Mammoth in front of Morrill Hall.
5: On the
4: you
5: night,
4: know,
5: right? absolutely. I need to turn on that Husker football calendar again. Oh, they don't have it updated yet. What do we know? What time the North Dakota game is?
4: It's a night game. That's for sure.
5: So if you're
4: 6:15 kickoff,
5: right? Yep. So if you've got a night game in Memorial Stadium, you're not having the concert in Memorial Stadium.
4: You're right. Yeah, and then it's not until 9:30 or 10 o'clock, when the game's over. So
5: and so I would imagine it's on the stage, probably right outside East Stadium. It would be my guess.
4: I mean, you can, you know, the Super Bowl, right? They put up a stage in 12 minutes, right? So I don't think we're seeing a Super Bowl-like show. There,
6: I mean,
4: this
6: is just Cole Swindell. You know,
4: I know.
6: We're not bringing Garth in.
4: No, no. But I'm curious what they do. And I just thought, when I saw this yesterday, I was like, huh.
5: It's fine. Yeah. Like, I'm not going to a concert if I'm going to the football game. But, yes, there might be some people that would go to the concert that wouldn't care about the football game.
4: Yep. Are they going to do a volleyball day in the stadium again? Is that going to be a thing?
5: It
4: should
5: anything.
4: Be.
5: Yeah, it'd
4: it
5: be
4: should
5: cool.
4: be. But, they should do it again. You know? Let's do something like that instead of stuff like that.
5: Well, now we got to figure out how to get who did a volleyball match that was in a bigger place that ended up with more people.
4: What?
5: Yeah.
4: I didn't hear about this.
5: Oh, yeah. Yeah, it was a college thing, too.
4: What?
5: Yeah. It happened, you know, because... So the Huskers do Volleyball Day in Nebraska. That was in, what, 23?
4: Yeah.
5: They do that. And then that year, Iowa, with Caitlin Clark, does basketball, women's basketball, in Carver-Hawkeye Stadium. But then somebody last year, broke that 92,003.
4: I mean, Google tells me that the world record is still 92,003 set by Nebraska.
5: Oh, okay.
4: I'm trying to think. What?
5: I thought there was something else.
4: Something else that came up. I don't think so. I think that would have really... I don't think so, because it would have been a thing that would have fired people up around here, and we would have tried to one-up it like 2-3 months later.
5: Well,
4: right? Like, I feel like it would have been on people's radar a lot more. I don't know. But, I mean, if they did, we got to get it right back. So.
5: Well, yeah.
4: The world record, well, no. I guess, yeah, that is still the world record. The previous world record was that UEFA Women's Champion League soccer match in Barcelona at 91-6. But then Nebraska broke it, so. Shoot.
5: Okay.
4: It's still the Memorial Stadium record, by the way, too. The largest ever football, any sport. I still don't realize that.
5: Well, because you got to remember how many people were on the field
4: That's it.
5: As well.
4: Yeah.
5: So if every... Every seat in the stadium in the official capacity is, what, 84, just shy of 85,000?
4: Have we ever told the story of Gene when Gene, our partner over there on Max Country, went to that? He bought, like, 3 tickets to it and couldn't find anybody else to go with him, something like that, or somebody canceled on him. I know. But he was still excited to go, so he could probably tell the story better, but he bought 3, maybe it was 4 tickets, and, went to the game by himself. Went in with 1 ticket, still had 3 in his pocket, and was like, I'm hungry. I'm going to go get some food. Walked outside, came back in, had to scan another ticket.
5: Oh, yeah.
4: So he got counted twice. So I don't know if that's a legitimate. It might be an illegitimate world record, but.
5: Come on.
4: Either way.
5: So it's 92,002.
4: That's correct.
5: That is correct. Come on.
4: And he'll vouch for that. He'll tell you that's the accurate count. So.
5: I mean, we put it on Devaney.
4: I know.
5: That's really. Oh, man.
4: Yep. He got counted twice. I would bet he wasn't the only person to do that, but no, that was funny. All right, Eric, that's all we have here today. Have a good rest of your day.
5: You too.
4: Got more music coming up from the Isley Brothers plus Madonna on Cool Radio.
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2: 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I'm Alex Makovic, and we're joined at the Nebraska Soybean Board office today by Greg Anderson, who farms up near Newman Grove. He just came back from D.C. Clean Fuels Alliance America had its membership meeting. 30,000-foot perspective. 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
3: A lot of takeaways. I'll narrow it down to a couple, Alex. So for one, it's higher blends. The industry is going to higher and higher blends. The B20 that was so prominent and prevalent is now being replaced by B50. That's good news for Nebraska soybean farmers. 20 years ago, we were using about 1.5 billion pounds of soybean oil annually in the production of biodiesel. This year, we're on pace to use 1.5 billion pounds of soybean oil every month in our production year. USDA is pegging at around 17 billion pounds of soybean oil this year. That is good news. We need this domestic demand. The other thing that we took away really from that is the historic RVO numbers that EPA announced some months ago are really now kicking in. Biodiesel plants are scaling up production again. Renewable diesel plants are going full stream ahead. And what does this mean for Nebraska soybean farmers? It means that we're going to see continued demand for our soybean oil. The domestic demand is so important to underpin, to, you know, really some of the things that are happening from the trade perspective, some trade uncertainties. We have domestic demands to help fill that. For example, the crushing industry is going full steam ahead. We're going to crush 2.4 billion bushels out of our 4.3 billion bushel crop from last year. And in Nebraska, we have the capacity to process over 75% of our soybeans right here in state, with a bulk of that soybean oil going to these fuels. So long term, this is going to be really important for demand for Nebraska soybeans and America's soybeans in the future.
2: 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He farms near Newman Grove and serves on the Nebraska Soybean Board.
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0: And the Blowfish on Cool Radio. Good times. Great music. Another hot one today. I'm sure it's already heating up outside, but I don't need to worry about that. I am inside an air-conditioned room here, enjoying that while I can here today. But yeah, it's going to be hot. We'll look at that full weather forecast coming up next with some current temperatures and what we've got here today. We've got more music on the way from Elton John, Kiki D, plus some Jackson Browne, Taylor Dane, Don Henley, and a whole lot more. It's Cool Radio.
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5: We're coming up on the 5 o'clock hour Friday afternoon. 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
0: All right, we have some special guests in studio with us here. We're talking about the Salute to Educators.
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0: Welcome in. Time for the week that was. Melanie Wilkinson joins us here in studio.
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0: Melanie.
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0: How we doing?
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7: Mainly clear today, with daytime highs approaching 92. Winds out of the south, 5 to 10 miles per hour. Cloudy skies expected tonight. Slight chance for storms. Lows dip down to about 72. Daytime highs approaching 93. Tomorrow, sunshine mixed with clouds at times. From the cool 103.5 Weather Center, I'm meteorologist Jennifer Vlucitsky. Right now, it's 79 degrees.
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11: 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Born in Louisiana, Edgar made a career in commodity trading and grain merchandising. But friends say what made Edgar special was how he used these experiences to directly serve producers. Edgar believed agriculture worked best when people had strong relationships and a sense of shared purpose. 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Rancher and friend Kevin Cooksley said Edgar's investment in youth, dedication to producers, and commitment to building stronger communities was what set him apart.
12: 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There's just been nobody quite like him in my lifetime anyway.
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3: June 6, 1944, known as D-Day, launched Operation Overlord, the largest amphibious invasion in history. American soldiers played a crucial role in this massive Allied effort. Of the 160,000 troops involved in the first day, 70 to 80,000 of them were American. The U.S. 82nd and 101st Airborne Divisions were dropped behind enemy lines in the night, while U.S. troops stormed the heavily fortified Omaha and Utah beaches with relentless bravery that allowed the Allies to push through. By the end of the day, 156,000 Allied troops, half of them American, were safely ashore.
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5: 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July corn is up 2¾ at 404¾. December down 3/4 at 429¼. July soybeans down 4¾ at 1104. November down 8¾ at 1130¼. July Chicago wheat up 3/4 at 570¼. September up 3/4 at 580½. July Kansas City wheat up 2 at 602, September up 3½ at 618¼. June live cattle are up 75 cents at 258.15, August up 25 at 243.82. August feeders are down 22 at 367.25, September down 65 at 365.10. August lean hogs are up $1.62 at 98.92, October up 120 at 82.72. 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

0: I'm weatherology meteorologist Jennifer Wojcicki with a significant weather update. A heat advisory continues until 9 p.m. tonight. A heat advisory means that a combination of high temperatures and high humidity will produce dangerous conditions, especially for those who are sensitive to heat, especially children and the elderly. In order to prevent heat sickness and heat stroke, take steps to keep cool, drink plenty of water, stay in the shade as much as possible, and, if you must be outside, take occasional breaks in an air-conditioned building to cool down. Watch out for the warning signs of heat stroke, including dizziness, nausea, headache, and disorientation. A heat advisory continues until 9 p.m. tonight. From the cool 103.5 Weather Center, I'm meteorologist Jennifer Wojcicki. This significant weather update has been brought to you by the following sponsors.
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0: Highs level off around 92. Today, under partly cloudy skies, southerly winds 5 to 10 miles per hour. Slight chance of thunderstorms. Tonight, lows dip down to about 72. Overcast skies. High of 93. Tomorrow, a mix of clouds and sun. From the cool 103.5 Weather Center, powered by Weatherology, I'm staff meteorologist Jennifer Wojcicki. Currently 81.
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11: 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Born in Louisiana, Edgar made a career in commodity trading and grain merchandising. But friends say what made Edgar special was how he used these experiences to directly serve producers. Edgar believed agriculture worked best when people had strong relationships and a sense of shared purpose. He invested in young people and underserved communities throughout Kansas and Nebraska, including his work in founding the Kansas Black Farmers Association. Rancher and friend Kevin Cooksley said Edgar's investment in youth, dedication to producers, and commitment to building stronger communities was what set him apart.
12: I think it's extremely fitting that he be recognized for service to agriculture because that's exactly what he represented, what he did. There's just been nobody quite like him in my lifetime anyway.
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13: Highs level off around 92. Today, under partly cloudy skies, southerly winds 5 to 10 miles per hour. Slight chance of thunderstorms. Tonight, lows dip down to about 72. Overcast skies. High of 93. Tomorrow, a mix of clouds and sun. From the cool 103.5 Weather Center, powered by Weatherology, I'm staff meteorologist Jennifer Wojcicki. Currently 81.
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1: 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July corn is down 1.5 at $4.5. December down 3.5 at $4.26. July soybeans down 7.75 at $11.01. November down 12 at $11.27. July Chicago wheat up 1 at $5.70. September down 4.25 at $5.75. July Kansas City wheat down 0.25 at $5.99. September down 1 at $6.13. June live cattle are down 315 at 254.25. August down 227 at 241.37. August feeders down 487 at 362.70. September down 525 at 360.50. August lean hogs up 92 cents at 98.20. October up 60 at 82.12. 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
2: Highs level off around 92. Today, under partly cloudy skies, southerly winds 5 to 10 miles per hour. Slight chance of thunderstorms. Tonight, lows dip down to about 72. Overcast skies. High of 93. Tomorrow, a mix of clouds and sun. From the cool 103.5 Weather Center, powered by Weatherology, I'm staff meteorologist Jennifer Wojcicki. Currently, it's 84 degrees.
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9: Highs level off around 92. Today, under partly cloudy skies, southerly winds 5 to 10 miles per hour. Slight chance of thunderstorms. Tonight, lows dip down to about 72. Overcast skies. High of 93. Tomorrow, a mix of clouds and sun. From the cool 103.5 Weather Center, powered by Weatherology, I'm staff meteorologist Jennifer Wojcicki. Currently, it's 84 degrees.
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0: is up a nickel at 407. December up two at 432. July soybeans up 5 3/4 at 1114 and a half. November up 1 3/4 at 1140 3/4. July Chicago wheat up 11 1/2 at 581. September up 10 1/2 at 590 1/4. July Kansas City wheat up 15 1/2 at 615 1/2. September up 16 1/4 at 631. June live cattle are down 5.40 at 252. August down 137 at 242.20. August feeders down 360 at 363.87. September down 377 at 361.97. August lean hogs up 80 cents at 98.07. October up 42 at 81.95. And Class 3 milk for July is down a dime at 15.59 here on the Rural Radio Network.
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3: Partly cloudy this afternoon with a high of 93. Southerly winds 5 to 10 miles per hour. Slight chance of thunderstorms. Tonight, lows dip down to about 72. Cloudy. Daytime highs approaching 93. Tomorrow, sunshine mixed with clouds at times. From the cool 103.5 Weather Center, I'm meteorologist Jennifer Wojcicki. Right now, it's 84 degrees.
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The Beach Boys on Cool Radio. Good times, great music. Thanks for making us part of your Tuesday as we wrap up the month of June. Your year is halfway over. Hard to believe that. It's almost like we're at the end of innocence. It's Don Henley. It's on Cool Radio.

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Good times and great music. A Thursday morning, 8:30 a.m. You must be listening to Cool Radio. We're giving away a $100 gift certificate to Kaboomers here in York. But you got to listen on air at 8:30 a.m. Thursday morning to find out how.

0: That's Sade on Cool Radio. Good times, great music, and live and local from the Better Homes and Gardens Real Estate, the Good Life Group Studio in York. A reminder, on our website, we've got the giveaway for the Summer Block Party. It rolls on all summer long, and of course, the great playlist coming up this weekend. But the giveaway, the $100 gift certificate to Grouch's Farm and Hardware in Seward, that drawing will be on Thursday. We're going to announce that. So, time is of the essence. And a reminder, it's a new drawing every week. So, maybe you signed up a couple weeks ago when it was Penner Tire and Auto or Magnolia's Boutique. 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
3: 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Time for the week that was. Melanie Wilkinson joins us here in studio.
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4: 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We've had quite a week. 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
1: 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From the Better Homes and Gardens Real Estate, the Good Life Group Studios.
5: Cloudy this afternoon with a high of 93. Southerly winds 5 to 10 miles per hour. Slight chance of thunderstorms. Tonight, lows dip down to about 72. Cloudy. Daytime highs approaching 93. Tomorrow, sunshine mixed with clouds at times. From the Cool 103.5 Weather Center, I'm meteorologist Jennifer Wojcicki. Right now, it's 84 degrees.
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These Dreams 38 special coming up next. Hot, dry, windy. That's kind of the forecast for the next couple of months, I think, but especially the next week or so. 38 special on your radio. 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

0: The Doors on Cool Radio. A reminder, Firecracker Frenzy is coming up. It's Friday, July the 3rd at the York County Fairgrounds, and we're celebrating America's 250th birthday with an unforgettable night of patriotic fun, hometown pride, and community celebration. As the sun goes down, of course, the spectacular evening featuring not only the fireworks display, but also a custom drone show created specifically for York to commemorate this historic milestone. A huge thank you to the York County Visitors Bureau for making this enhanced celebration possible. I understand that the best seats in the house to see the drone show specifically will be in the grandstands of the fairgrounds themselves. So if you're at different angles than that, the drone show might look a little bit different to you, but if you get there early enough to get in the grandstands, you're going to get a great show. And of course, the fireworks to follow immediately after the show. Firecracker Frenzy. It's this Friday at the York County Fairgrounds.
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5: 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July corn is up a dime at 412. December up 6 3/4 at 436 3/4. July soybeans up 8 1/4 at 1117. November up 6 1/2 at 1145 1/4. July Chicago wheat up 10 3/4 at 580 1/4. September up 12 1/4 at 592. July Kansas City wheat up 13 1/4 at 613 1/4. September up 12 3/4 at 627 1/2. June live cattle are up 80 cents at 258.20. August down 155 at 242.02. October down 122 at 236.15. August feeders down 325 at 364.22. September down 355 at 362.20. And August lean hogs up 80 at 98.07 here on the Rural Radio Network.

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0: I'm weatherology meteorologist Jennifer Wojcicki with a significant weather update. A heat advisory continues until 9 p.m. tonight. A heat advisory means that a combination of high temperatures and high humidity will produce dangerous conditions, especially for those who are sensitive to heat, especially children and the elderly. In order to prevent heat sickness and heat stroke, take steps to keep cool, drink plenty of water, stay in the shade as much as possible, and, if you must be outside, take occasional breaks in an air-conditioned building to cool down. Watch out for the warning signs of heat stroke, including dizziness, nausea, headache, and disorientation. A heat advisory continues until 9 p.m. tonight. From the cool 103.5 Weather Center, I'm meteorologist Jennifer Wojcicki. This significant weather update has been brought to you by the following sponsors.
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0: Partly cloudy this afternoon with a high of 93. Southerly winds 5 to 10 miles per hour. Slight chance of thunderstorms. Tonight, lows dip down to about 72. Cloudy. Daytime highs approaching 93. Tomorrow, sunshine mixed with clouds at times. From the cool 103.5 Weather Center, I'm meteorologist Jennifer Wojcicki. Right now, it's 84 degrees.
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A little after 1 o'clock. Thanks for making us part of your Tuesday as we wrap up June.

0: REO Speedwagon hits here on Cool Radio. Good times and great music. 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Now, that drawing is going to be with the holiday coming up. We're actually going to do that drawing on Thursday. So time is of the essence. 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We've got a different $100 gift certificate every week all the way through Labor Day. 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
8: Partly cloudy this afternoon with a high of 93. Southerly winds 5 to 10 miles per hour. Slight chance of thunderstorms. Tonight, lows dip down to about 72. Cloudy. Daytime highs approaching 93. Tomorrow, sunshine mixed with clouds at times. From the cool 103.5 Weather Center, I'm meteorologist Jennifer Wojcicki. Right now, it's 84 degrees.
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And so emotional. It's here on Cool Radio, live and local from the Better Homes and Gardens Real Estate, the Good Life Group Studios in York. My name is Eric, and a good Tuesday to you. Here's the Spinners.

Steve Perry, Foolish Heart. That's what he says right there. 93 are expected to die this afternoon. Folks, you have a fantastic Tuesday. Of course, the 4th of July holiday coming up this weekend. Be safe out there. A lot of fire.

0: Fantastic Tuesday, of course, the 4th of July holiday coming up this weekend. Be safe out there. A lot of fire boomers going off in the neighborhoods, I'm sure, already. Black Cats were my favorite as a kid.
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8: 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December up 6 at 4.36. July soybeans up 8 at 11.16 3/4. November up 4 3/4 at 11.43 3/4. July Chicago wheat up 11 1/4 at 5.80 3/4. September up 9.5 at 5.89 1/4. July Kansas City wheat up 11 at 6.11. September up 10.5 at 6.25 1/4. June live cattle expired today 80 cents higher at 258.20. August down 115 at 242.42. August feeders down 287 at 364.60. September down 322 at 362.52.

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2: Sunshine mixed with clouds at times this afternoon, with daytime highs approaching 93. Winds out of the south, 5 to 10 miles per hour. Slight chance for storms. Tonight, lows level off around 73, overcast skies. A mix of clouds and sun tomorrow. Slight chance for storms. High temperatures reach up to 93. From the cool 103.5 Weather Center, I'm meteorologist Laura Lockwood. Right now, 86.
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3: 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I'm Alex Makovic, and we're joined at the Nebraska Soybean Board office today by Greg Anderson, who farms up near Newman Grove. He just came back from D.C. Clean Fuels Alliance America had its membership meeting. 30,000-foot perspective. 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
4: A lot of takeaways. I'll narrow it down to a couple, Alex. So for one, it's higher blends. The industry is going to higher and higher blends. The B20 that was so prominent and prevalent is now being replaced by B50. That's good news for Nebraska soybean farmers. 20 years ago, we were using about 1.5 billion pounds of soybean oil annually in the production of biodiesel. This year, we're on pace to use 1.5 billion pounds of soybean oil every month in our production year. USDA is pegging at around 17 billion pounds of soybean oil this year. That is good news. We need this domestic demand. The other thing that we took away really from that is the historic RVO numbers that EPA announced some months ago are really now kicking in. Biodiesel plants are scaling up production again. Renewable diesel plants are going full stream ahead. And what does this mean for Nebraska soybean farmers? It means that we're going to see continued demand for our soybean oil. The domestic demand is so important to underpin, to, you know, really some of the things that are happening from the trade perspective, some trade uncertainties. We have domestic demands to help fill that. For example, the crushing industry is going full steam ahead. We're going to crush 2.4 billion bushels out of our 4.3 billion bushel crop from last year. And in Nebraska, we have the capacity to process over 75% of our soybeans right here in state, with a bulk of that soybean oil going to these fuels. So long term, this is going to be really important for demand for Nebraska soybeans and America's soybeans in the future.
3: That's Greg Anderson joining us. He farms near Newman Grove and serves on the Nebraska Soybean Board.
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1: Sunshine mixed with clouds at times this afternoon, with daytime highs approaching 93. Winds out of the south, 5 to 10 miles per hour. Slight chance for storms. Tonight, lows level off around 73, overcast skies. A mix of clouds and sun tomorrow. Slight chance for storms. High temperatures reach up to 93. From the cool 103.5 Weather Center, I'm meteorologist Laura Lockwood. Right now, 86.
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10: With Ag Information, I'm Steve White. The U.S. Supreme Court is allowing Nebraska's high-stakes water lawsuit against Colorado to move forward, setting up what could be a years-long fight over the South Platte River and the proposed Perkins County Canal. Attorney General Mike Hilger says the court agreed to hear two major parts of Nebraska's case. First, claims that Colorado is shorting Nebraska during the irrigation system, and then that it's also interfering with Nebraska's rights to build that canal.
11: Colorado has not given us the water that to which we are entitled during the summertime flows. And then Article 6 is the allegation relating to our ability to build the canal within the state of Colorado to get our right to water during the wintertime flow.
10: Hilger says the case now heads to a trial-like process and then ultimately to the Supreme Court.
11: It'll take several years to have this case go through the system, and there will be many more steps to take.
10: Nebraska estimates it has been deprived of more than 1 million acre-feet of water over time, and Hilger says the impacts are real.
11: I tell you, Steve, the answer is yes. Just from my conversations with administration officials, we absolutely have not gotten the water to which we're entitled. In fact, it's gone back decades.
10: The lawsuit also targets Colorado's use of augmentation plans and groundwater wells, which Nebraska argues intercept water owed downstream. Hilger says if Nebraska wins, there could be consequences upstream.
11: Either we get the water to which we're entitled or Colorado landowners get that water. And what we're trying to do is fight for our water supplies, which means they won't have access to what we're entitled to. So there's that little bit of a push and pull, and we're fighting for our water. If we win, there will be some impact in Colorado.
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2: Sunshine mixed with clouds at times this afternoon, with daytime highs approaching 93. Winds out of the south, 5 to 10 miles per hour. Slight chance for storms. Tonight, lows level off around 73, overcast skies. A mix of clouds and sun tomorrow. Slight chance for storms. High temperatures reach up to 93. From the cool 103.5 Weather Center, I'm meteorologist Laura Lockwood. Right now, 86.
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Good times, great music, the Bee Gees just after 3 o'clock Tuesday afternoon. Hello, I am Gene. It's hot, it's steamy outside, and Berlin is on your radio. 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

0: throwing it all away, there is Genesis, Cool Radio. It's a hot day, steamy outside. Not as hot as it was the last couple of days, but still feels pretty steamy outside with your feels-like temp around 100. We will have a complete check of your cool forecast coming up in a little bit, and great music on the way from Olivia Newton-John and John Travolta and Aerosmith right around the corner.
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4: Sunshine mixed with clouds at times this afternoon, with daytime highs approaching 93. Winds out of the south, 5 to 10 miles per hour. Slight chance for storms. Tonight, lows level off around 73, overcast skies. A mix of clouds and sun tomorrow. Slight chance for storms. High temperatures reach up to 93. From the cool 103.5 Weather Center, I'm meteorologist Laura Lockwood. Right now, 86.
5: Elizabeth Betsy Griscom. You know her as Betsy Ross. Was born in 1752 to a large Quaker family. A talented seamstress, she was one of the few women who learned to trade. She met and married John Ross in 1773. They opened an upholstery shop in New Jersey, relying on work from members of the Continental Congress, among others, especially after the death of her husband in the war. In 1776, she was approached by members of the Continental Congress, including George Washington, a friend from church. They brought her a design for a flag they wanted her to sew. After some alterations, the first American flag was born. And the rest, as they say, was history. Betsy Ross, legend or myth, as some people may claim. Regardless, her story lives on in our shared American history.
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0: There are the Eagles and the long run. Well, hopefully you got registered for those Hotel California A Salute to the Eagles tickets performing this Friday night at the Grand Island Casino and Resort. And we're giving those tickets away tomorrow. We're giving them away tomorrow. However, the registration has closed. So I hope that you got registered because, well, it's too late. Tomorrow, we will give away those tickets. Hotel California, A Salute to the Eagles, coming to the Grand Island Casino and Resort. And hopefully you got your name in.
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2: There was a lot going on today. It's the end of the fiscal quarter for financial organizations. Also, first notice day for the July contract. So, yes, but this is that weird time of year, particularly in the spring crops, where, you know, the July issues are going off into delivery. All rules are gone now. They can do whatever they want. But it leaves the markets, you know, commercial and non-commercial sides, kind of scratching their heads. Okay, do we roll to the Jar Jar Binks soybean contracts of August and September, or do they just roll out to the more heavily traded Deese corn and November soybeans?
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3: Cloudy tonight with a slight chance for storms. Lows around 73. Southerly winds 8 to 15 miles per hour. 93 tomorrow. Slight chance of thunderstorms. Slight chance for storms. Tomorrow night, lows level off around 69. Overcast skies. From the cool 103.5 Weather Center, powered by Weatherology, I'm staff meteorologist Laura Lockwood. Right now, 86.
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Boogie Nights on a Tuesday afternoon. That is Heat Wave. We are having a heat wave. Looks like it's going to be hot all week long. Stay cool if you're outside. Cool Radio. Here's Billy Joel.

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0: Good times, great music. That is Howard Jones, and no one is to blame. Let's talk summer block party. You can tell it is definitely summer outside, and we're keeping the summer hot by giving away $100 gift cards each and every Friday, except for this week is the exception. We're still giving away a $100 gift card, but this week, because of the holiday on Friday, we are giving it away on Thursday. 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That's cool with a K. Go to the Fun and Games tab where it says Summer Block Party. 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
6: One of the most famous images of the Revolutionary War was painted in 1851 by German Emanuel Lutz. 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Shipped to America in 1851, Washington crossing the Delaware hung in the U.S. Capitol Rotunda before moving to the Met in New York City. Only 12 and a half inches by 21 inches, this painting has stirred the patriotic emotions of countless Americans. 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
7: Cloudy tonight with a slight chance for storms. Lows around 73. Southerly winds 8 to 15 miles per hour. 93 tomorrow, slight chance of thunderstorms. Slight chance for storms tomorrow night. Lows level off around 69, overcast skies. From the Cool 103.5 Weather Center, powered by Weatherology, I'm staff meteorologist Laura Lockwood. Right now, 86.
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0: There is Paul Carrick and Don't Shed a Tear. Robert Palmer also in there. Jefferson Starship and Jane. I Am Gene. And I've got more great tunes coming up from John Cafferty and the Beaver Brown Band and Hall and Oates coming up next.
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9: As we celebrate America's birthday, Nebraska's agricultural story continues with leaders like Mike Johans. Born in Iowa and raised on a dairy farm, Johans learned early the value of hard work and agriculture. A graduate of Creighton University and a practicing attorney in Nebraska, he carried that perspective into public service as Nebraska's governor and later as the 28th U.S. Secretary of Agriculture. Throughout his career, he focused on strengthening rural communities, expanding value-added agriculture, and supporting renewable fuels. His path reflects a lifelong connection to agriculture, from farm roots to federal leadership. 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
3: Cloudy tonight with a slight chance for storms. Lows around 73. Southerly winds 8 to 15 miles per hour. 93 tomorrow. Slight chance of thunderstorms. Slight chance for storms. Tomorrow night, lows level off around 69. Overcast skies. On the Cool 103.5 Weather Center, powered by Weatherology, I'm staff meteorologist Laura Lockwood. Currently 88.
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7: Cloudy tonight with a slight chance for storms. Lows around 73. Southerly winds 8 to 15 miles per hour. 93 tomorrow. Slight chance of thunderstorms. Slight chance for storms. Tomorrow night, lows level off around 69. Overcast skies. From the Cool 103.5 Weather Center, powered by Weatherology, I'm staff meteorologist Laura Lockwood. Currently 88.
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3: As we celebrate the 250th birthday of America this July, here are some interesting facts about the Revolutionary War. April 19th of 1775 is the date most known as the start of the American Revolution, but historians consider the first death of the war 5 years earlier in 1770 when Crispus Attucks was killed during the Boston Massacre. Independence Day is July 4th when the Declaration was signed, but Continental Congress actually declared our independence on July 2nd. Spies in the Revolutionary War communicated using invisible ink made with ferrous sulfate, water, and lemon juice.
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4: Cloudy tonight with a slight chance for storms. Lows around 73. Southerly winds 8 to 15 miles per hour. 93 tomorrow, slight chance of thunderstorms. Slight chance for storms tomorrow night. Lows level off around 69. Overcast skies. From the Cool 103.5 Weather Center, powered by Weatherology, I'm staff meteorologist Laura Lockwood. Right now, it's 86 degrees.
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8: 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Born in Louisiana, Edgar made a career in commodity trading and grain merchandising. But friends say what made Edgar special was how he used these experiences to directly serve producers. Edgar believed agriculture worked best when people had strong relationships and a sense of shared purpose. He invested in young people and underserved communities throughout Kansas and Nebraska, including his work in founding the Kansas Black Farmers Association. Rancher and friend Kevin Cooksley said Edgar's investment in youth, dedication to producers, and commitment to building stronger communities was what set him apart.
9: I think it's extremely fitting that he be recognized for service to agriculture because that's exactly what he represented, what he did. There's just been nobody quite like him in my lifetime anyway.
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10: Cloudy tonight with a slight chance for storms. Lows around 73. Southerly winds 8 to 15 miles per hour. 93 tomorrow, slight chance of thunderstorms. Slight chance for storms tomorrow night. Lows level off around 69. Overcast skies. From the Cool 103.5 Weather Center, powered by Weatherology, I'm staff meteorologist Laura Lockwood. Right now, it's 86 degrees.
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3: 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Edgar made a career in commodity trading and grain merchandising. But friends say what made Edgar special was how he used these experiences to directly serve producers. He invested in young people and underserved communities, including his work in founding the Kansas Black Farmers Association. The Nebraska Rural Radio Association is honored to recognize the late Edgar Hicks for his service to agriculture.
4: The Battle of Gettysburg on July 1st through the 3rd marked the turning point of the Civil War. After defensive victories in Virginia, Confederate General Lee hoped that winning a battle north of the Mason-Dixon line would force negotiations to end the war. The overwhelming defeat at Gettysburg prevented Lee's goals and forced a retreat. Union Major General Meade also had a missed opportunity. Despite President Lincoln's urging,

0: He did not pursue Lee's retreating army, thus missing the opportunity to trap them and force a Confederate surrender. The bloodiest single battle of the war, there were more than 50,000 casualties in 3 days, ending in a decisive Union victory.
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